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All day, all night, all day, all night. Viva la fiesta, viva la noche, viva los DJ. I couldn't believe what I was living, so I called my friend Johnny and I said to him, Johnny, la gente está muy loca.

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2: When I came to Spain and I saw people partying, I thought to myself, what the fuck? All day, all night, all day, all night.